0: go ahead. KLM 661, climb Bravo 382. KLM 661, proceed as requested. Roger, you're welcome.
1: Morning, Turkish. 89 Juliet Heavy, flight level 380. Stay at it.
0: Turkish 89 Juliet Heavy, Metro Center.

0: Roswell, Center Roswell, Arctic 101, with people at 1310.
1: Arctic 101, yeah, Roger, thank you.
0: Montreal, Arctic 101, this is the 14 Zulu, comes up for a call with if you have a chance, I'd appreciate it.
1: Yeah, I've got a decalibrate at 1400, the winds are 1408. Visibility 3 miles in light snow. Feeling overcast at 2200, temperature minus 1, dew point minus 3, upper limit 29er, 89er.
0: Okay, that's good copy for Arctic 101, thank you, sir.
1: Roger, you're welcome. The runways are code 5 and 100% wet.
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0: Thermal Alice at 577 flight level 320, continuous light chop requesting 380, please.
1: Lock Nova Montreal, is that Ave Canada 8-9 checking in?
0: Southwest at 577, flight level 320, requesting 380, just as you do a flight chop here.
1: WestJet 577, Montreal Center, hello, clock level 380.
0: Level 380, WestJet 577.
1: WestJet 577, you're welcome. Chances are you might have got the same conditions at 38, but let me know.
0: We are going to see if there's anything smooth on the way, and then if we want to stop, maybe I'll let you know.
1: Yeah, that works.
0: Allez, un bon matin, il est 7-2 avec vous, 3-5-0, avec continuous light chop.
1: Il est 7-2-2, Santa Montréal, bonjour, c'est les mêmes conditions à toutes les études, mais ça ne devrait pas durer longtemps sur votre route, peut-être 45 minutes.
0: 7-2-2, on va la suivre, merci beaucoup.
1: Canada 889 Heavy, Montreal Center, hello. Not many reports in the area, but same thing at 36, so I imagine most flight levels have it today, unfortunately. Turkish 89 Juliet, how's your ride at 38?
0: Watch it, sir. Turkish 89 Juliet.
1: Roger.

0: Montreal Turkish 800 Juliet Heavy, flight level 380.
1: Turkish 800 Juliet, roger.

0: Delta 221, Hemi, Montreal Center, hello. Delta 261, how's your ride at 36?
1: Nothing bad so far, a little light here and there, but we're just actually getting ready to ask about 380.
0: Roger, the reports I have are same conditions from 31 to 39, so you'll probably get pretty much the same thing you have now at 38. WestJet 577, how's your ride at 38?
2: Yeah, as advertised, light shock here at 38. It's full altitude on the way up, need to have light shock.
0: Roger.

0: Air Canada 841, heavy, Montreal Center. Hello, continuous. I'd like to serve us, report at all altitudes.
1: Hello, Montreal, call stream 60, Victor Echo, flight level 390.
0: And all stream 60, Victor Echo, Montreal Center. Hello. Enter Air Canada 841. I'm not quite sure. The latest note we have here is from 31 to 39, but obviously above 39 is also bumpy, so I'm not quite sure below 31. Haven't had much traffic yet this morning.

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1: Go ahead.
0: Request for about 15 to 20 left weather there around town.
1: Delta 261 deviations are approved, advising back on course.
0: Deviations approved, will advise back on course 261.

Air Canada 841, roger. Air Canada 889 company, just behind you, reports that 410 is a slight improvement over 400 if you're able and interested. Air Canada 889, climb level 410.

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0: Roger.
2: MILA now, Mercat
0: 2, descend niveau 12, 3-4-0. Salut, Mercat 2, FMSS, montez niveau 12, 3-4-0.
2: Salut, Mercat 2, montez niveau 12, 3-4-0.

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2: Montreal, Lufthansa 436 Heavy, level 400.
0: Lufthansa 436 Heavy, Montreal, 711. Air Canada 318, Montreal Center, hello. Yeah, unfortunately, continuous light turbulence, so nothing more than that, but between 31 and 40.
2: Okay.
0: Gotcha. Zero Victor Echo, how's your ride so far at 39?
3: Just smoothed out. It's been continuous light, but now it's smooth.
0: Roger. Benoit 7-2-2, vos conditions de vol?
4: Benoit 7-2-2, Benoit 7-2-2.
0: Roger.

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0: Greenway 722, appelez-moi sur 119-4.
1: Avec vous, 134, et 732.
0: Roger.

0: How far west is this sub-40ID report better westbound?
1: I'd say west of about 80 west should start getting better.
0: Okay, thanks.
1: Gotcha.
2: Center, 261, we're direct to Suda now.
1: Number 261, roger, thanks.

0: 760, Victor Echo, requesting flight level 410.
1: Western 47, Montreal Center, hello. Same conditions, all flight levels between 31 and 40 today, unfortunately. Zero Victor Echo, flight level 410.
0: Yep, 410, 60 Victor Echo, thank you.
1: Roger, you're welcome.

United 12 Heavy Montreal Center, bonjour, same conditions for the next at the top now. And 438 Heavy Montreal Center, bonjour, same conditions for the next half hour. United 12, can you log on to PDLC, Charlie Zulu, Uniform Lima? Charlie Zulu, Uniform Lima.

0: Montreal, November 6, Sir Victor.
1: 6-0, Victor Echo, go ahead.
0: Victor, do you have any ride reports ahead? Sequence 4-1 is significantly up here than 390.
1: No, you're the first one, sorry.
0: Okay.

0: Montreal, number 6, Sir Victor. I'd like to request back down to 390 for now.
1: Tiago 628, anyone tell Center Model?
2: 628, level 400 on Paris.
1: Tiago 628, anyone tell Center Model? 60 Victor Echo, I stepped on you, you're requesting 390?
0: Yeah, looks like it's a little dumpy up here. I'd like to maybe try that for a little bit and then maybe climb up later, but yeah, possible 390 for 60 Victor Echo.
1: 60 Victor Echo, descent level 390.
0: Okay, descent 390, 60 Victor Echo, thank you.
2: Sorry, Mother, this is 628. Any turbulence reported for routing for us?
1: 0628, yes, continuous light all levels for the next half hour.
0: Okay, good. Watch out, I can't see any pilot.
1: Air Canada 319, go ahead.
3: Just getting into that continuous light shop, continuous light turbulence at 390.
1: Roger, thanks.
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1: 438, go ahead.
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1: 438, climb that over 380.
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1: 3302, United 12. United 12, have you up on 133.025.
0: Roger. Victoria Echo, is
2: the
0: ride better?
2: Victoria Echo, it's definitely better at 390, but it's still pretty continuous, light to occasional moderate.
0: Roger.

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1: Okay, thank you.
2: Austrian 1 Romeo Heavy,
1: Livery 400. Austrian 1 Romeo Heavy, which was under Moreau.

0: Control, bonjour, Qatar, 61 Charlie Heavy, flight level 340.
1: Qatar, 61 Charlie Heavy, bonjour,

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1: Cafe 821 Heavy, 1 Charles Center, what's wrong?
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0: Foxtrot Zulu KLM 147, heavy, flight level 380, CTLC.
1: Yeah, I'm 147, heavy, on Charles Center 1.

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1: Get on 147, go ahead.
0: Get on 147, request climb level 400.
1: Get on 147, climb level 400.
0: 2 3 8 8 climb level 400, get on 147.

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1: Just the odd little bump and pocket of light turbulence here for 690. Other than that, mainly smooth.
0: Okay, thanks. And contact Toronto Center, 12122, good day.
1: 2122 at Jet 690.
2: Okay,
0: I-41 Heavy, Pontiville 350. Cat 841 Heavy, Hotel Center, Montreal, how's
2: your ride? It's just a little bit of lost stuff occasionally.
0: Roger, smooth in about 20 minutes.
2: Okay, thank you.

0: Montreal, hello, United 971 Heavy, we're with you, level 380. Just a little bit of light job.
1: That's the 971 Heavy Central Center, Montreal. Same conditions for the next stop.
2: Montreal Center, good evening. This is good afternoon. United 913, flight level 390.
1: United 913, Montreal Center, Montreal.
2: Okay, so light job.
1: Yeah, can expect that on possibly up to Osaka.

0: Traffic 841, traffic 12 o'clock, 12 miles, southwestbound 767, Federal 360.
1: Jedi 21,
0: got the traffic shot. That's a 12 of the traffic, 10 o'clock, 10 miles northbound, Airbus 350, Federal 350. That's a 12, Montreal.

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1: NASA 913, after Osaka, proceed direct for Daxi, after Delta Alpha X-ray Yankee, and after Odaxi, the Windy 3 arrival.
0: Okay, after Okaxa, select Odaxi and then the Windy 3 arrival into Chicago, United 913.
1: That's the 913, roger, and will you be able to travel 400 today?
0: Standby 1. We should be able to do flight level 400, United 913.
1: Roger, you can expect fire approaching MOFAT.
0: Thank you, United 913.

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1: United, Niner 81 Heavy, what's your center level?
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2: We'll log on to CPLC Charlie Zulu Uniform Lima, Cafe
1: 3286 Roger, and some weather 10 minutes ahead of you, heading to the gate. Just goodbye.
2: Okay, copy that.
3: Roger, Alpha Zephyr 6-0 for direct code. Do you have a good frequency for Gander, VHF?
1: Yep, you'll be talking to them in 2 minutes, sir.

0: Hotel Cafe 3286. Cafe 3286, God.
1: Yeah, maintain Hotel 352 and request my flight level 370.
0: Cafe 3286, climb flight level 370.
1: I maintain Hotel 370, Cafe 3286.
0: Hunter.
2: Montreal United 913, getting continuous light drop of visual monitor here at 39. Anything better than this, sir?
0: Goodbye. Austrian 1 Romeo, how's your eyes?
2: Unlike some other eyes, Austrian 1 Romeo.
0: Roger. Delta 153, how's your eyes?
3: Mostly smooth, Delta 153.
0: Roger. United Niner 71, how's your eyes?
4: So, have you had any sweet spots? United 9 or 7-1, we still got that continuous light drop here at 380.
0: Roger. Better traffic calling Montreal, was that the sound 430 heavy?
4: Firm, the sound of 430 checking in and sound of a sweet spot.
0: Sound 430, Roger. United 9-1-3, 15 minutes ahead, 360, pretty good ride, 380 continuous light.
2: I will take 360 United 913.
0: That's a 913, descend for level 360.
2: Descend maintain for level 360 United 913.

0: Montreal, Center, Bunker United, 131, heavy flyable 320, light drop.
1: That's at 131, heavy, Montreal, Center, Montreal, same conditions for the next 20 minutes.
0: Thank you.
1: Sounds 430, 550360.
0: Sounds 430, DDQ4, carrying 360.
1: Roger.

0: Montreal Cafe 3286, maintaining 5370, and a request up to 20 miles left of track due to weather.
1: Cafe 3286 deviation is approved. Advise when able to direct two leg.
0: Copy that. Deviation approved. Next, when able to two leg, Cafe

0: 986
1: Heavy Level 380, like that. 986 Heavy Level 380, bonjour. You can expect that for the next half hour.
0: Thanks.

0: Montreal Center, you're at 119380.
1: That's at 119 Montreal Center Moto.
0: So, how are you, Roger? Ahead.
1: Light chop and or continuous light, level 320 and above for the next 20 minutes.
0: All right, thanks.
2: Montreal, Montreal, Mike Charlie Victor Golf Lima, flight level 430.
1: Mike Charlie Victor Golf Lima, Montreal Sun Oval.
0: Montreal, United Niners, step one.
1: United Niners, 7-1, go ahead.
0: Just to let you know, we've still got a significant jet that we're crossing here, but the turbulence, we're now smooth. Just to let you know, we just became relatively smooth.
1: Okay, thanks.
3: Montreal, bonjour, Canada 887 Heavy, flight level 400, QCO.
1: Air Canada 887 Heavy, Montreal Center, bonjour. We expect the occasional light, continuous light for the next half hour.
3: Roger, Air Canada 887.
1: United 131, Montreal. United 131, Montreal.
0: Say again, 3-United-131.
1: United 131, there's some weather about 1-5 minutes ahead on your route. If you need to deviate, just advise.
0: Advise United 131.

0: to Montreal, hello United, 981.
1: That's a 981, go
0: ahead. Yes, good afternoon, sir. 981, just like to see a continuous flight drop here at 400. Any improved rides lower?
1: Bye. That's a 971. How's the ride now?
0: Continued to be relatively smooth, United 971.
1: Okay, thanks. United 981, that company traffic is 25 miles ahead, 380.
0: Okay, thanks. We'll let you know. Thanks. Appreciate the help. United 981.

0: Montreal Center, CAFE 3286, flight level 370. So, smooth ride, we are out of weather and request direct 2 leg.
1: CAFE 3286, proceed direct 2 leg on course.
0: Proceed direct 2 leg on course, CAFE 3286.

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1: Porter 378, the Montreal Center, hello, are you aware of 6MET Alpha 1 ahead on your route?
0: Porter 378, 8 Berman, we're just looking at that now, we'll advise you to leave.
1: Porter 378, Roger.
2: Montreal, Delta 259, heavy, wind Q5, level 400.
1: Delta 259 or heavy, Montreal Center, hello.

0: Montreal Center, United 952, heavy, flight level 400, CTDLC, other exit.
1: United Center, Factor Heavy, my ancestor, hello, a little bit of a light shot ahead, it was reported from kind of about 320 up to 400, but nothing more.
0: Okay, thank you, United 952.

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1: Order 378, sir, roger. Deviation is approved and when able, direct to BMOG and advise.
0: Deviations approved, when able, direct to BMOG will advise.
1: Roger.
2: Frankfurt Bay Ocean 52 Heavy, side level 3801, Mike Tango.
1: Ocean 52 Heavy, Montreal Center, hello.

0: Control, good day, Mushroom. Seabed 21 Bravo, heavy flight level 340.
1: Seabird 21 Bravo heavy, okay, I'll send here, hello.
0: Santa Grenade, Shamrock 961 heavy, flight up, Kitty Ship, that's a piece, that's a temple.
1: Shamrock 961 heavy, okay, I'll send here, hello.
0: Montreal, hello, Charlie, Golf, Kilo, Tango, Oscar, 430.
1: I'm sorry, who was that?
0: Kilo, Tango, Oscar, 430.

0: Okay, that's a Charlie Golf, Kilo Tango Oscar. You should be with Montreal Center on 123 Nutter.
1: Yeah, we just got a CPLC message 3262, but say again that frequency.
0: Okay, that was an error, probably. So the sector is Montreal on 123 Nutter.
1: 392, Kilo Tango Oscar.

Center normal 411 is with you off

0: Montreal, American 5-5 request.
1: American 5-5-7-1.
0: Yeah, we are encountering that light stop that you mentioned earlier, and also looking at the weather around Chicago, we're, our dispatcher seems to think that we might be expecting a new arrival, the Ernie 8 arrival over OVET.
1: American 5-5, roger. Okay, so you would like to request in your route, or?
0: Affirmative.
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0: 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Do you have a preference?
1: OVT for American 55.
0: Roger, just standby. I'll see if it works with the controllers down the road.
1: Okay, thank you.

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1: Calling Montreal Center, sorry I was on the line, I missed the call sign. 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
0: This is Jet, this is Juliet Tango 904.
1: This is Jet 904, Montreal Center, good afternoon, squawk code 6275.
0: Changing for 6275, is 904.
2: Montreal, bonjour, Delta 117 Heavy with you, flight level 380.
1: Delta 117 Heavy, Montreal Center, bonjour, squawk code 6201.
2: 6201, Delta 117. 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
3: Montreal Center, good day, KLM 611 Heavy, flight level 380.
1: KLM 611 Heavy, Montreal Center, bonjour.
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0: Delta Gage, Alpha 163 Heavy 360.
1: If they were called from the trail center, I was on the line.
0: Delta 163 Heavy, check in at 360.
1: 163, Roger.

0: 161.
1: Yes, go ahead.
2: Yeah, Roger, really starting to deteriorate. Continuous light, occasional moderate turbulence. Is it better down low?
1: Stand by, I'll take ahead. Ocean Park 2, how's the right side level 380? Do you have turbulence? Ocean Park 2, sunlight up. Okay, Roger, thank you. American 161, so about 15.15 minutes ahead of your position, flight level 380 is reported by CHOP, but around your position, pretty much all flight levels are reported by turbulence. It goes from flight level 320 up to your altitude.
2: Okay, Roger, thank you.

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0: Asian 221, traffic information at your 2 o'clock, correction, 10 o'clock position by 10 miles going southeastbound. It's the C-Series, 1,000 feet above.
1: Asian 221, heavy, we're looking out.

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1: Arctic 102 means a switch, 19-4.
0: Arctic 102, Roger.
2: Good day, the horse 1234, heading direct level 2900.
0: Unit 4 is 1234, heavy, Montreal Center, bonjour.

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1: Pacific 102, go ahead.
0: I have selected moderate for the last 2 minutes here. Can we try flight level 300?
1: Pacific 102, affirmative. Please stand by flight level 300.
0: 300, Arctic 102.

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0: Alpha 163, you have arrived at level 360. Do you have turbulence?
1: Continue flight trap.
0: Okay, roger. Thank you. American 161, how's your ride?
2: It actually has improved. It's pretty smooth right now.
0: Roger, thank you. American 55, how's your ride?

0: Uniform 1234, if you wish to log on CPDLC with Montreal, code is Charlie Zulu Uniform Lima.
1: Charlie Zulu Uniform Lima, Uniform 1234, CPDLC.
2: Roger, Montreal, American 55, heavy, flight level 400.
0: American 55, Roger, and how's your ride at flight level 400?
2: We've been in continuous stop for at least the last 200 miles.
0: American 55, Roger, I just asked company traffic located in front of you at level 400. They're about 10 minutes ahead of your position, and it's reported.
2: Thank you for the report, American 55.
1: Sister, Uniform 204, just to confirm, Charlie Zulu, Yankee Lima?
0: Negative, it's Charlie Zulu, Uniform Lima.
1: Charlie Zulu, Uniform Lima, Uniform 1234, thank you.

0: need to get 949 to Trio Center. And you need a 949, just be advised that on your route for the next at least 30 minutes, light turbulence is reported off flight level.
1: Okay, call back for 949. Center Uniform, Berkeley Tower, Coast.
0: Go ahead.
1: Coast, flight 9730, Uniform, Coast 34.
0: Uniform, 1234, on to flight level 310.
1: Flight 7310, Uniform, 1234, thank you.

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1: Roger.

0: 2072-550-Juliet. Thank you, sir. Have a good day.
1: Afternoon, Montreal, Eric Canada 5, Heavy at a 270 for 290.
2: Air Canada 5 AV, Montreal Center, bonjour, good afternoon, and I would like to know if at some point during your flight you would be able to climb to flight level 300 for direction of flight.
1: We can do that at this time. We're able 300 at this time, Air Canada 5.
2: Air Canada 5, roger, so you're cleared to climb to flight level 300.
1: Climb flight level 300, Air Canada 5.
3: Montreal, bonjour, station number 550 Juliet, for level 450.
2: November 550 Juliet, Montreal Center, bonjour.
4: Montreal, November 250, Quebec, here.
2: Yes, go ahead.
4: Flight level 300, just, white with occasional moderate fall. Yes, probably about 20 minutes for this, or is it better lower?
2: November 250 Quebec Sierra, I don't have much airplane in this area. The only aircraft I had was at level 320. He has a continuous flight to moderate turbulence at level 320. I do not have any other reports in this area.
4: Okay, so get out and see what happened. Thank you much.
2: I'm sure these people said. RK102, how's your ride now at level 300?
4: Includes at 300 for any cloud 102.
2: Okay, roger.
4: November 0 Quebec here, constant moderate now, like at 37. Your flight level 350 across.
2: 0 Quebec here, affirmative, you step at level 350.
4: Flight level 350, thank you very much.
5: Montreal, check that 123 heavy, flight level 400.
2: Transat 123 heavy, Montreal Center, bonjour.

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0: With the 788 Montreal Center, bonjour, and starting around 71 intersection and lasting for at least 45 minutes after that, so my service is reported on site. Around the 10 loop and this section, the waypoint on your route after Mogai.
1: Great, yeah, I see that right now, thanks.

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1: Shamrock 1, Echo November Heavy, Montreal Center, bonjour.

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0: Direct Chica, thank you, Delta 1655.
2: Montreal from my ship 590, we need a little deviation to the right and then back to the left, 40 miles ahead.
1: Was at 590, roger, deviation is approved at your discretion, when able, direct to Ebony and advise.
2: Deviation approved, Ebony with Ebony, West Jet 590.

0: United 394, Montreal Center, good evening. No personal complaints, a bit of light chop here and there. Not many reports below flight level 340, though. But you will encounter some thunderstorms after about 15 minutes after the level. Just let me know if you need to do this.
1: Thank you so much, United 394.

0: Center United 2848, requesting left and right deviations 10 miles either way due to weather.
1: United 2848, roger. Deviation is grouped at your discretion and when able, direct to upticks and advise.
0: All right, left and right deviations are our discretion, and we'll let you know we're going to uptick, United 2848.
2: United 394, we'd like to also put left and right deviations on the class.
1: United 394, roger. Deviation is proved at your discretion. However, you can begin deviation if it's good with you, just after Alamo.
2: Okay, well, I'll maybe get after Alamo, United 394. Do you have a point you want to go to after Alamo?
1: Yes, I'm just looking into that, but for now, let's plan for upticks.
2: Okay, when I will direct upticks, 6 minutes, 9:30, 9:40.

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1: Was it 789 Montreal Center? Good evening. On your route today, a little light chop here and there, but nothing worse so far.
0: Ferry Lake, push to me. Montreal Center, good evening. 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
1: Lots to 0905 Heavy Montreal Center, good evening.
2: Montreal Delta 152 with you, flight level 330.
1: Delta 152 Heavy Montreal Center, good evening.

0: Central on the west coast, 673 flight level 300, currently deviating north of track weather.
1: And I'm sorry, that's WestJet 673 calling, correct?
0: Affirmative, WestJet 673 checking on 300.
1: WestJet 673, roger, and when you are done with the deviation, you can proceed direct to TADIS on course.
0: Just TADIS, once we're clear of the weather, WestJet 673 checking on.
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0: Center United 394, request flight level 330.
1: I was just at 394. Okay, stand by a second.
0: Standing by.
2: Patrol, Roger 673, back. 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
1: United 394, flight level 330, United 394.

0: United 2848, after deviation, proceed direct to Pulte and advise.
1: All right, after deviation, we'll let you know direct to Pulte, United 2848.
0: Sure.

0: Arizona, United 3924. We would like to still have the left and right subdeviation, but can we get the direct policy when able?
1: Is that United 394 calling?
0: Affirmative, United 394.
1: United 394, no, not for now. I have aircraft 320 just at the, I'll be cutting off your right wing, so when you're at 330, I will check that for you.
0: Thank you.

0: 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Good afternoon.
1: No, drop the cards for now. I'll be able to go direct to England here in 15 minutes.
0: Air Canada 311. Okay, no, Roger, no problem. Just let me know.
1: And how long before we can climb up? Just do traffic here, going the other way.
0: Yeah, I'm looking at, I'm going to look into that with Toronto. I would say, give it another 7 or 8 minutes. United 2848, Roger.
1: Yeah, 311, we're now direct to England, of course.
0: Air Canada, 311, Roger. Canada 376, Roger, deviation is approved at your discretion, and when able, proceed to direct to Pell soon advised.

0: United 394, do you still need a deviation?
1: Affirmative, United 394.
0: United 394, okay, roger. Okay, just stand by for now.

0: Hospital 350, Lake Shelton.
1: Air Canada, Suite 326 Heavy, Montreal Center. Good afternoon. Yeah, just a bit of light chop here and there. Nothing worse so far.

0: Charlie, Canada, 326, report.
1: Canada 326, standby. United Sun 394, could you make flight level 340? United 394, okay, and is your deviation to the right or to the left? Okay, United 394, Roger, so Victor to the left for now, and flaps at level 340, and no delay on the climb. That is 394, yeah, okay, no deviation now.
0: Canada
1: 326. Canada 326, yeah, go with the request.
0: Thanks. So reporting Roger, direct to Valdor.
1: Canada 326, considering Valdor.
0: Valdor, Canada 326.

0: Canada 376, go ahead. Air Canada 376, no problem. DD is in at your discretion. WestJet 792, contact Montreal Center 13302. Bye bye.
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0: Metro, Alaska 290, flight level 320, comms to my side.
1: Alaska 290, Montreal, say good evening. Should get a little bit better, but we've had nothing worse so far today.
0: Great, thanks.

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1: Westchester 691, Montreal Center, good evening. After the deviation, you can proceed direct to Spalding, right?
0: After deviation, Spalding, all right, 6691.

0: 691 direct Fall Tower under that curve at 360.
1: Was that 691? Roger, so I checked your spalt now and stand by for the fryer.

0: 6 South Street, in Radford, Texas.
1: I'm sorry, I missed the call. Who's that?
0: It's Western at 673. It's looking right before Severn. Constantly chop here at 300.
1: We've had some light chop here and there, but nothing worse so far, and I should get better the more westbound you go.
0: All right, thank you. 233, flight level 320, less deviation, Bonne Able.
1: Jeff Blue 233, Montreal Center, good afternoon, and yeah, just advise that you're back on course.

0: 7-4-8-3-2-0.
1: Sorry, station, calling Montreal. Mr. Cole, is that Delta 740 checking in?
0: Yes, sir. Delta 740-3-2.
1: Delta 740, Montreal Center. Good evening. We've had a bit of light chop here and there. Nothing worse so far. Should get better the more westerly, though.

0: Alpha Foxtrot 8-1-6-9 in front of the 374.
1: Last sounds to much of us at Seabird 8-1 Victor Heavy.
0: Yes, sir.
1: Roger, good evening.

0: And Center Delta 740 is request.
1: Customer Charlie, whatever request, go ahead.
0: Yes, Delta 740. Might be a long shot, but any chance we could get direct Mike Lima Papa or Hotel Mike Lima?
1: Delta 740. No, on the one request, you're going to need to stay on that route at least until we're pointed Chica. After that, you'll be able to make that request with Winnipeg.
0: Roger, thank you.

0: Montreal, JetBlue 233, direct Bon Ep. Alaska to Montreal, say again. Hey, it's JetBlue 233, we are now direct Bon Ep.
1: JetBlue 233, Roger, thank you for that.
2: And Montreal, JetCanada 345, heavy with you, flight level 380. We're just on a parallel track to our original track for weather. I should be able to go direct Pico in about 40 miles.
0: JetCanada 345, Montreal officer, good evening. No problems, just let me know when you're direct Pico.
2: Let's go, JetCanada 345.

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1: Regatta 3:26, deviation is approved. When able, please direct to, let's make it my question, Mike Sack. Mike India, X-ray Alpha Kilo, and advise, please.
0: Right, on a heading of 105, upper deviation, Mike Sack, and 3:26, thank you.

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0: Yeah, we're direct Zika now.
1: Texarkana 345, rotating here.
0: Texarkana 345.
2: Montreal, Connecticut, it's Delta 160 heavy, we're 38-2-390.
1: Delta 160 heavy, Montreal Center, bonjour.
2: Bonjour.
3: Good afternoon, Lufthansa 432 heavy, level 380.
1: Lufthansa 432 heavy, Montreal Center, bonjour.
3: Delta 740, Montreal.
1: Good. 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
0: Direct to Hotel Mike Lima, we do appreciate that. 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
0: 2407, good day, Delta 740.
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0: Delta 16755, Montreal.
1: Montreal, good evening. Shamrock 122, heavy find about 370. That's of course the moment to avoid.
0: Shamrock 122, heavy Montreal Center, good evening. When clear the weather, proceed direct to Nico and advise.
1: For clear weather, direct to Nico, we'll advise Shamrock 122. Appreciate that, that's great. And we can go now, direct Nico, Shamrock 122.
0: Shamrock 122, roger.
1: That's great. Thanks very much, that's great, now.
0: Pleasure.
2: Center is Air Canada 326, requesting flight level 320. Requesting 330 for Air Canada 326.
0: Air Canada 326, descend flight level 330.
2: 330, Air Canada 326.
0: That's it. Montreal Center, good day afternoon. Lufthansa 437 heavy, 11390. Lufthansa 437 heavy, Montreal Center, good evening.
3: Montreal, Alaska 1712, 320, deviating control weather, direct bone half, unable.
0: Alaska 17, Montreal Center, good evening.
1: Montreal, Southwest 892, is 320, just flight shop.
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4: Hey, Montreal Center, American 872.
0: American 872, go ahead.
4: Yeah, just looking at that weather that's on our route next to Yankee Victor Oscar. Any chance we could do like a right deviation now and then Binghamton to enable?
0: American 872, right deviation is approved, and when cleared of weather, proceed direct to Charlie Fox at Bravo, Uncle.
4: Appreciate it. Right deviation, Binghamton enable, American 872.

0: Center, good evening, 7275, number 340, this is Oberon now.
1: 7375, Montreal Center, good evening. You have called direct to Amveg?
0: She's still well, 7375.

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1: Order 375, you're coming in a bit broken. Just confirm you're taking a look at the direct object.
0: We are able to proceed direct to Omveg now, Porter 375.
1: Perfect, that's what I've got. So Porter 375, you are clear direct to Omveg on course.
0: Direct to Omveg on course, Porter 375. And yeah, we have a lot of static here due to the weather, so the temperature is as well.
1: Roger, thank you.
2: Montreal, JetBlue 233, flight level 320, and we have light chop.
1: JetBlue 233, roger. Nothing worse on your route. Light chop pretty much all set, gentlemen.
2: Thanks. Any chance we could get something direct further down the line?
1: I'm going to have to make a call, Emma.
2: Thanks.

0: 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JetBlue 263, Montreal Center, good evening.
1: Hello.
2: Montreal, hello, it's 1681 at 360.
0: We're just 1681, Montreal Center, bonjour.

0: 6, roger. And actually, when it's clear, the now proceed direct to BMOD.
1: Okay, after deviation, we will direct to BMOD.
2: Bonjour, 159 extrait, lourd, niveau de vol 370.
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0: 431 AV, Montreal Center, good evening.
1: Good evening. We have mostly smooth fly right now at 330. You have any turbulence reports, our level or 3-5 here?
0: The flight shut all set levels at least until waypoint of Vitra.
1: Okay.
0: And the Lufthansa 431, I just checked with the next sector after Vitra, smooth all the way.
1: Okay, thank you very much. Thank you.
2: From Lufthansa, from Lufthansa 437, we had a turbulence until 5 minutes ago.
0: Lufthansa 437, roger, thank you. Alaska 290, contact Winnipeg Center 1337. 337, 33.7.

0: And center, check out 345, continuous light here at 380, any Bobby Port 7?
1: Canada 345, as you move north, should smooth out. I've had reports of a light chop all festivals on your route, but nothing worse, so. But nobody went through at 380 the whole reason.
0: Yes, yes, coming an immediate light chop here for 345, thanks.

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1: Alaska, 1319 in Montreal Center, good
0: evening.
2: Montreal, Alaska, 17, what's the evening to there?
1: Alaska, 17, roger.
3: Montreal, Delta, 684, level 300, in a minute, light truck.
1: Delta 684, Montreal Center, good evening. Similar condition, all flight levels at least, well, until waypoint bonus.
3: That's a good one.
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1: Lufthansa 432 Heavy, any topside sticky?
0: Lufthansa 432 unable at request due to, well, next checklist request, so I'm going to have to keep you on the schedule.
1: Okay,
0: let's. Two call at the same time, so just do 263, Montreal Center, Roger, break, break, I think the other call was KLM 192 Heavy at 370.
1: Roger, Roger.
2: Centered Alpha 10, 98, 340, continue with my chop.
0: Delta 10-9-8, Montreal Center, good evening. Expect the same condition until waypoint bonus.
2: All right, thanks, Delta 10-9-8.
0: Regenta 1681, you'll pass about 7 miles behind a Dreamliner, level 370 at your 2 o'clock time.
3: Okay, Westchester 1681, we have them on TCAS. There's someone that are 11 o'clock, a couple thousand feet below us. What's their altitude and how's their ride?
0: They're at 320 with Toronto now. Do you have a question for them?
3: Yeah, we're continuous light at 36. We're just wondering if we might be better off going down to 34 or maybe even 32.
0: I'll get back to you.

0: Engine 1681, sorry for the delay. That traffic at 320 is in light shop and should smooth out on, well, on his route in about 5 minutes, so should be the same for you.
1: Okay, sure, getting light shop as well. I guess we'll just drive it out. Thanks for the update, appreciate it.

0: American 8072, Montreal. American 872. So disregard the CPSC frequency change that you will receive first. And then second question, for direction of flight, will you prefer 360 or 380?
1: We'll have to go down to 360 for American 872. We're wondering if we can hold off for probably about 30 miles on it.
0: Yeah, that will not be a problem. Just for planning purposes.
1: Okay, yeah, we'll have to go down to 360. Right. Kind of turning a little bit more to the right, about a 170 heading for probably about 30 miles or so, but back out to the east for probably about 20 miles.
0: Roger, no problem. I'm about to switch you to the next sector. I will pass all that information along, so they will expect you to let them know when you direct to Charlie Foster Bravo. United 3, deviation is approved, and when clear of weather, proceed direct to, proceed to round in the side.
2: Okay, yeah, deviation is approved, and direct round in the side.

0: Montreal Center, United 970, heavy, flight level 370, continuous flight with some moderate bumps.
1: United 970, heavy, Montreal Center, good evening. The right should put out as you move east. Right jump after Yankee, Tango Sierra, and then 5 minutes after it's moved.
0: Okay, thank you.
2: Center, United 560. Level 320, left and right deviation, unable to now.
1: To the 560 Montreal Center. Good evening. Just let me know when you're direct to Bona.

0: Hey, Delta 1090, we got a request for you at time.
1: Delta 1098, confirm.
0: Yeah, I got your frequency change. I'll just go do that, 1098.
1: Yeah, gonna be with me.
0: American at 220, AV Montreal, confirm, bonjour. Montreal, Delta 1098, 340, with request.
1: Delta 1098, roger, go ahead with your request.
0: After Monad, we were hoping to get direct change for the Muscle 4 into Minneapolis.
1: Delta 1098, I check your request. I'm going to have to make a call. I'm not sure what's going on in Minneapolis.

0: Director out, United 3.
1: United 3, you got?
0: Yes, sir. We're direct around at this time. Also, like to request 350. We sent it via the CPDLC, but it looks like it's hung up for just a minute.
1: Yeah, nothing to that. So United 3, proceed direct to Cuddy and the Climb 350.
0: Direct Cuddy, Climb 18, 350, United 3. Thanks.
1: Roger.

0: Wisconsin, much elevator request again.
1: United 560, can we get right deviations again for some other ads?
0: Sure thing, United 560, right deviation is approved, and when cleared of weather, proceed direct to Chica and advise.
1: Right deviations, Chica and advise, United 560.
0: Delta 2908, Montreal.
2: Was that for Delta 1098?
0: Yeah, sorry, Delta 10908. I got your reroute advisory copy. There's going to be one more waypoint in there.
2: Alright, Delta 1098, we are ready to copy.
0: Delta 10908, after a Bonav, proceed direct to Ulamo, Uniform Lima, Alpha, Mike, Oscar, direct to Shape. 40 muscle for arrival to Minneapolis.
2: Alright, after Bonav, direct Ulamo, Shea, for the muscle for Delta 1098. Thank you.

0: 560. Do you have any ride reports from higher?
1: Delta to 560, well, yes and no. At least until flight level 380, there was going to be light shut to light buttons for the next 1 to 5 minutes on the way.
0: Okay, we'll stay here. Thanks.

0: American 101012 the weather, proceed direct to El Sur. Echo Lima, Sierra India, Romeo.
1: All right, one Evo, El Sur now, American 112.

Delta 2679 Montreal Center. Good evening. Roger.

0: 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United at 560, roger.
1: Do you have any right reports ahead or higher?
0: No, sorry, same controller, same report.
1: Oops, that's me.
0: Canada 325, over 340. New Canada 325, Montreal, Saint-Saint-Bonjour.

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0: 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Roger, good evening.
1: Montreal Center, Air Canada 308, request deviation to the north, due to wind.
0: Air Canada 308, deviation approved. The 1-able, proceed direct to BMOG and advise.
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0: Roger.
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0: 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I would have something shorter if you want to just take note of it and have a look at it.
1: Okay, go ahead.
0: Air Canada 1553, it would be from a present position direct to Ulamo. I spell Uniform Lima Alpha Mike Oscar. Direct to Shea on course. 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
0: Roger.
2: Alors, le Montréal, bonjour, c'est Terrain 8 lourd, niveau 3-7-0. 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
0: Roger.

0: Montreal, good evening, JetBlue 603, 320, deviating with, for weather, and then it's going to be direct to Bonav once clear.
1: JetBlue 603, Montreal Center, roger, trip back to when able, proceed direct to Chica, not by.
0: All right, direct to Chica when able, JetBlue 603, thank you.
1: Roger. Delta 2313, one able, proceed direct to Chica, and advise.
2: Chica, and advise, 123-13.
1: Roger.
2: And Montreal Air Canada 1553, Blue with accept direct to Limo and Shea on course after.
1: Okay, Air Canada 1553, then from a present position, proceed direct to Ulamo, direct to Shea on course.
2: Present position, direct Ulamo, direct Shea on course, Air Canada 1553.
1: Roger.
2: Flight level 340 and deviating a little right of course. Well, we got deviations for weather, Alaska 462.
1: Yeah, I got two calls at the same time. First, Alaska 462, Montreal Center, roger. Good evening. When able, proceed direct to Chica and advise.
2: When able, Chica and advise, Alaska 462.
1: Roger. Order 375, contact Winnipeg Center on 1337. Good night.
2: 727.
1: And there was another call to Montreal. Say again, please. Delta 2245, are you up on the frequency?
2: Alaska 462, we'll go to Chica.
1: Alaska 462, roger.
3: Montreal, good evening, Delta 2245, 360,
1: Delta 2245, Montreal Center, roger, good evening. Are you still deviating?
3: Hey, firm, we're left and right for weather, phone app, when we can.
1: Delta 2245, when able, proceed direct to Chica, and as I
3: when able, direct Chica, we will let you know, Delta 2245.
1: Roger.

0: Delta 134330.
1: Delta 134 Heavy, Montreal Center, roger, good evening.
0: Good evening, how are you doing?
1: I'm fine, and you?